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episode, she told a story from the Bible she had read about a coat of many colors Joseph wore, and then she said, perhaps this coat will bring you good luck and happiness, and I just couldn't wait to wear it.

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0: 9:01 on the DOT. Good morning, Caroline. Welcome to News Flash at 9 a.m. on Unicom Radio International 103.5 from Calabar, Crossover State, Nigeria, where we bring to you top and trending headlines of the hour. My name is Albert Keller. Starting from the home scene, as Governor Bassey Edet Otu pledges support for elevation of FCE Obudu to university status. On the national scene, ADC rejects jail term for suicide attempt and condemns Akpabio's Seven Virgins remark. Elsewhere in Nigeria, three abducted CRIN staff regain freedom in Oyo State. Away from Nigeria's Trump administration escalates voter roll fight with threat against California election officials. In entertainment news, Davido to headline 2026 International Carnival Calabar and Festival. In sports news, Man United line up three-man shortlist as sacks loom for Michael Carrick. Details of all of this news and more coming up this afternoon by 1 p.m. right here on your best Edo Infotainment radio station, Unicom Radio International 103.5 from Calabar, Crossover State, Nigeria. If you have news reports from your area hostels department and faculties, please do well to call our news hotline on 0809-444-4058. You can also follow us on our social media handles on Facebook. We are Unicom Radio International. On Instagram, TikTok and X, we are Unicall Radio. 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And please do away with any form of discrimination and nepotism as we strive to build a united nation. And always remember, as Malabite, Malabresis and Kosovarians, we are known for reasonable action. My name is Albert Keller. Many thanks for listening. Do well, stay tuned and enjoy the rest of our broadcast coming your way. Good morning.
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from our Lord Jesus Christ. 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Here, we believe that the communication of your faith becomes effectual by acknowledging every good thing that is in you in Christ Jesus. So don't miss it, The Believer's Gathering, where revelations

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The time is 1 p.m. Good afternoon, Calabar, and welcome to World News at 1 p.m. right here on Unicall Radio International 103.5 from Calabar, Crossover State, Nigeria. Before the news in detail this afternoon, first, the headlines.

We begin the headline this afternoon in Crosby of a State as Governor Bassey Edet Otu pledges support for elevation of FCE Obudu to university status. On the national scene, ADC rejects jail term for suicide attempt and condemns Akpabio's Seven Virgins remark. Elsewhere in Nigeria, three abducted CRIN staff regain freedom in Oyo State. In international affairs, we will bring you reports as Trump administration escalates voter roll fight with threat against California election officials. Do want to stay tuned. The details of this news in just a GFA.

My name is Albert Keller. And now the news in detail, starting from the home scene. Cross River State Governor Senator Bassey Edet Otu has pledged his administration's support for the proposed upgrade of the Federal College of Education, Obudu, to a Federal University of Education. The governor gave the assurance through his deputy, Dr. Peter Ode, during a courtesy visit by the chairman of the college, Council, Honorable Abdullahi Ahmed, and other members of the council at the government house. Otu said the state government would work with Cross River State representatives in the National Assembly to advance the proposal, while commending the institution for its impact to teachers' education in the state and across the country. He noted that the college had been running different programs in affiliations with the University of Calabar since 2011, demonstrating its capacity to undertake a greater responsibility in teacher training. The governor also highlighted the absence of a university education in the South Zone, describing the agreement as an upgrade and a welcome development for the region. However, he acknowledged that the conversion or renaming of a federal institution falls within the authority of the federal government. Otu also pledged to advocate for the institution to be named after the late former Senate President Joseph Wyers, either as Joseph Wyers College of Education or Joseph Wyers University of Education, depending on the outcome of the proposed upgrade. Still in Cross River State news, the Cross River State Geographic Information Agency and its Director General William Archibong Jr. have won two awards at the 2026 Nigeria Governor Tech Public Service Awards in Abuja. The agency emerged as the most improved state GIS Digital Land Administration agency, while Chibong received the Distinguished GovTech Trailblazers Award. The honors were presented by the Bureau of Public Service Reforms under the presidency during the 4th Nigerian GovTech Conference and Award held in Duma Hall, Rockview Hotel Riel in Abuja. The secretary to the Government of the Federation, Senator George Akume, was represented at the ceremony by the Permanent Secretary General Service Office, Dr. Abubakar Ibrahim Kana, who presented the award to them. According to the agency, the recognition reflects its application to geospatial technology to improve a digital land administration, strengthen evidence-based decision-making, and to support development planning across key sectors of Cross River State. One of its notable initiatives is an agricultural commodity traceability system developed in the partnership with the State Ministry of Agriculture. The system uses a geospatial technology to track agricultural commodities and improve the accountability and the management of agricultural chain. CRGIA also deployed geospatial intelligence in social inclusion and environmental protection, including a survey of persons living with disabilities to support targeted interventions by the government. In addition, the agency has established spatial early warning systems to strengthen environmental monitoring, disaster preparedness, and risk management. On the national scene, the African Democratic Congress ADC has rejected calls to retain imprisonment as punishment for attempted suicide after condemning the Senate President Godswill Akpabio's reported seven virgins remark during a deliberation on a proposed suicide bill that has to be prevented. The opposition party made the stance known in a statement issued on Wednesday by its National Publicity Secretary, Bolaji Abdullahi, describing the comment as insensitive and inappropriate for a discussion centered on mental health and the protection of human life. Akpabio reportedly made the remark during Tuesday's plenary while lawmakers debated the National Suicide Prevention Bill, which seeks to decriminalize attempted suicide and establish a framework for
the prevention, treatment, and the rehabilitation. The ADC argued that introducing religious stereotypes into the debate risk trivializing the experiences of people facing psychological distress. The party also criticized Akpabio's opposition to removing criminal penalties for attempted suicide, maintaining that survivors need medical attention, counseling, and rehabilitation rather than persecution and imprisonment. The party also criticized Akpabio's stand to removing the criminal penalties, and meanwhile, ADC said the attempted suicide is a colonial era legacy that should be abolished, warning that the threat of imprisonment could discourage people from seeking help or disclosing suicidal thoughts.

And just before the break, insecurity matters as three people abducted at the Cocoa Research Institute of Nigeria in Oyo State have regained their freedom after 6 days in captivity. The victims, identified as Eunice Babalola and Kehinde Bagjalobi and Nelson, were reportedly abducted by gunmen on October 8, 2026, while working on a farm within the institute's hall in the Indi Arune area of Ibadan. They were taken to an undisclosed location regarding the attack. Meanwhile, the Oyo State Police Command confirmed their release on Wednesday, 14th October, saying security operative had located the victims in a bush near the Globus farm known as the Triton. The police public relations officer DSP Olainka Ayalade said security agencies were continuing effort to identify and arrest those responsible for the abduction. Reports indicated that the kidnappers initially demanded a sum of 120 million naira for the release of the three victims before the amount was allegedly reduced to 50 million naira regarding negotiations. However, the police said they were not aware of any ransom payment, leaving the issue surrounding the victim's release unclear. The abduction had raised concerns over the safety of workers at the research institute and the security situation in part of Oyo State. 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We'll be going on a very short break at this point, and when we come back, we'll be bringing you a report away from Nigeria as the administration of United States President Donald Trump has threatened legal action against California election officials, demanding that they review a list of alleged non-citizens voters within 48 hours or face possible emergency court action. Do have to stay tuned for this news and more news coming after this very short break.

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From the heart of the city to the corners of your community. 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

Welcome back from that very short break, and thank you so much for staying tuned to Unicar Radio International 103.5 FM Calabar, Cross River State, Nigeria. And if you are just joining us this afternoon, this is the World News at 1 p.m.

Bringing you reports away from Nigeria as the administration of United States President Donald Trump has threatened legal action against California election officials, demanding that they review a list of alleged non-citizen voters within 48 hours or face possible emergency court action. The U.S. Department of Justice issued a warning in letters sent to Tuesday to California's Secretary of the State Shirley Weber and Los Angeles County Registrar Recorder Dean Lojan, as tensions over election administration intensify ahead of the November 3rd midterm elections. The department gave Los Angeles County officials with a password-protected flash drive containing the names of individuals it believes to be non-citizens who were sent mail-in ballots. The Justice Department wants officials to verify the individual's status as a citizen, withhold the ballot, and have not been issued, and set aside return ballot until eligibility is established. However, Los Angeles County election officials raised concerns about the security of the device, saying there had not been access to it because doing so could conflict with established data protection procedures. And now in entertainment news, as Afrobeat superstar David Adeleke, popularly known as Davido, is set to headline the 2026 International Carnival Calabar Festival with his performance, which will take place on December 29 in Calabar 2026. The award-winning Nigerian singer confirmed his appearance in a post on his verified X account on Wednesday, announcing that he would perform at the main bowl of the UJS Wellness Stadium in Calabar. The announcement has added a major musical attraction to preparations for this year's Carnival, one of Nigeria's prominent cultural and tourism events. Davido, known for his hit songs and international collaborations, has built a global fan and helped expand the reach of Afrobeat beyond Africa. His appearance is expected to draw music lovers and carnival enthusiasts to Calabar during the festive season, especially boosting the interest of visitors in the city. And yes, the annual carnival showcases Christopher State's cultural heritage through colorful costumes, street parade, dance, music, and other entertainment activities. Beyond its cultural significance, the festival gives opportunities for local businesses, including hotels, restaurants, transport operators, and traders, to benefit from increased festive season activity. The 2026 edition is themed Rethinking Our Collective Destiny, with organizers highlighting the importance of cultural preservation, tourism development, and creative enterprise. And lastly, in sports news, as Manchester United have reportedly drawn up a three-man shortlist of potential replacement for head coach Michael Carrick, as pressure mounts on his stance regarding a poor run of results. Brighton and Hove Albion manager Fabian Huzele, the former Germany coach Julian Nagelsmann, and Italian tactician Antonio Conte are the three names reportedly being considered by figures within the club's hierarchy. The development follows United's 2-0 defeat to Atletico Madrid in the UEFA Champions League on Tuesday, October 13, 2026, a result that extended the club's winless run to 5 matches across all competitions. According to report, Huzele has attracted support from United's technical director Jason Whitlock, while the director of recruitment Christopher Vivell is reportedly backing Nagelsmann as a possible successor. Meanwhile, Huzele has impressed at Brighton, where he has guided the club to a strong start regarding the Premier League season. However, the German remains under contract with Seagulls until 2029, meaning United would likely need to negotiate with the club to secure his services.
And that is the size of our news this afternoon. But before we go, let's take you through a quick recap of the major headlines.

On the news this afternoon, starting from the home scene, we reported that Governor Bassey Edet Otu pledges support for elevation of FCE Obudu to university status. On the national scene, ADC rejects jail term for suicide attempt and condemns Akpabio's Seven Virgins remark. Elsewhere in Nigeria, three abducted CRIN staff regain freedom in Oyo State. Away from Nigeria, Trump administration escalates voter roll fight with threat against California election officials. If you have news reports from your area, hostels, department and faculty, still well to call our news hotline on 0809-444-4058. You can also follow us on all social media handles on Facebook. We are Unicall Radio International. On Instagram, TikTok and X, we are Unicall Radio. Listen to us anywhere around the world online at unicallem.net. And please, do away with any form of discrimination and nepotism as we strive to build a united nation. And always remember, as members of the University of Calabar community and proud Crossriverans, let us continue to promote unity, mutual respect and responsible citizenship. And together, we can build a more peaceful, progressive and inclusive society. This news was edited by the news production team. My name is Albert Kelly. Many thanks for listening. Don't stay tuned and enjoy the rest of our broadcast coming your way. Good afternoon.

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0: from our Lord Jesus Christ. My name is Peter Ogin. 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Here, we believe that the communication of your faith becomes effectual by acknowledging every good thing that is in you in Christ Jesus. So don't miss it. The Believer's Gathering, where revelations meet transformation.
1: Attention! This is to inform all students of the University of Calabar about the importance of obtaining the official Intelligent Student Digital Identity Card, IDID. 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Remember to protect your identity, stay official, and register at the IDID office, Pavilion 1 upstairs today. This announcement is brought to you by the University of Calabar Management in collaboration with the IDID team.
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interrupt the music interlude for a public service announcement. There are a report of fire outbreak at Scannobu filling station. Anyone who has direct contact with the fire service is urgently requested to reach out and help facilitate an immediate response to the situation. If you have contact number of the fire service or can reach out to the relevant emergency responders, please do so immediately. We urge everyone around the area to remain calm, keep a safe distance from the scene, and allow emergency responders to assess the location. Once again, anyone with direct contact to the fire service is pleased, encouraged to reach out immediately.

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1: This is a public service announcement. There are reports of fire outbreak at Scanobo Police Station. Anyone who has direct contact with the fire service is urgently requested to reach out and help facilitate an immediate response to the situation. 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We urge everyone around the area to remain calm, keep a safe distance from the scene, and allow emergency responders access the location. Once again, anyone with a direct contact to the emergency service is please encouraged to reach out immediately.
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0: one entertainment to the other. When you think say you just see and finish, you know, see another one day one side the warm up, making give you another wonderful entertainment. I will tell you, say since Saturday to now, everybody see the shout, oh my God, oh my God, oh my God, see everybody mad, because from Saturday to yesterday was drama upon drama. When you think one team like that don't show you the whole miracle way they happen for the world of football, before you know it, another one don't happen again. Yes, now 5 minutes we don't work up past the hour of 6 o'clock. Ladies and gentlemen, our Sports Corner Unico Radio International 103.5 FM. And yes, since this week a lot of things have been happening, a lot of things on the trend. And yes, it was the tournament for the most wanted trophy in Europe. Talking about the UEFA Champions League. And yes, we'll be see up to, I think, is it 48 teams?
1: Yeah.
0: Okay, up to 48 teams were battling for the Champions League trophy. And yes, now still the league phase all day. So everybody now they cry, Abba Father, Father, please help me. You know, so once you don't enter it, you don't escape that trauma of say or more I don't qualify you. Then from people away from 9th to I think a 16,
1: yeah,
0: you come play playoff.
1: Exactly.
0: My brother, pray for your team, pray for your team. Maybe to win match, oh, maybe to the draw, oh, maybe to the unbeaten. Oh, say your team will go fully play playoff. Oh. Yes, ladies and gentlemen, once again, welcome to Sports Corner Unico Radio International 103.5 FM. And yes, behind the MIC this wonderful evening. Now, Sir Kennedy, the man who will leave football for snowball. Yes, so when it comes to football and food, you go first, you go first the world football before you know it, you go bring food to come for the table. They say, waiting they gather boys together now football, like waiting they gather mama, papa, everybody, whether age you now always football. If you go to a center like this, you go see a child of 15 years old, you go see adult of 18, you go see papa way down the reach in 50s, you go see if you even see young girls say they like watch match, you see say football they always bring people of all ages together. You know they select anybody, whether they blind the way fee, understand that with their ear, when people don't they shout, or the people when they talk, they go use their eye, they see them all. But the people when they work away, but at least eye they function. No matter how you be, if you love your football, you go enjoy them one way or the other. And yes, the Champions League game day 2 came to an end yesterday, and a lot of things be happen. We'll be see people be pull up one or two Ramatonda for the idea that's talking about Real Madrid and a team who always or who never fails to give us the entertainment that we always want. That is Paris Saint-Germain, PSG. Yes, they give us one of the best entertainment yesterday after we don't see the what will be happening on Tuesday, Manchester United vs Atletico Madrid. Before you know it, as we enter the next day, Real Madrid can't give us for entertainment for the please, what are you doing? Yes, I did hear one Nata and our turn together this wonderful evening. Nata, welcome to the show.
2: Good evening, Sir Kennedy. Good evening to all our listeners out there. How are they this beautiful evening? I believe say you saved you all right. We got a whole lot of things we really suffer inside the world of sport this wonderful evening, ranging from what may happen yesterday night there for the UEFA Champions League. We had a night of goals, over 40 goals scored in yesterday night's Champions League. It just like seeing an upgrade of what you will see for Tuesday. And Wednesday won't come, be like, you know, say, why you don't watch season one?
0: Yes.
2: So it just be the drama being there, higher than what you actually saw on Tuesday. A lot of outstanding results. I'll start from the match between Manchester City and Paris Saint-Germain, because for me that was like
0: the highlight
2: of the night. Because the two teams where they clash now, two big elephants,
0: European giants,
2: not the baby elephant, the big elephant.
0: I know, see, you see, when two elephants they fight,
2: yeah, now the ground is suffer.
0: You get the point,
2: and yesterday night, actually, the ground may suffer. The ground will be only suffer. Donnarumma too being suffer.
0: The stretch and
2: so I go say they suffer himself in fellow touch and because. It was a bad night for him, conceding 4 goals in a kind of fashion that he himself said no go believe say So now like this is supposed
0: to be. Supposed to be and then I old club.
2: Forget, but now I tell you say they suffer from the torture because that pain go they say
0: this one pain me.
2: Pain leave them. Still come general club.
0: You got
2: the club still play for them. They still whine and join.
0: You see
2: what? You'll be like, no. Why you guys have to revenge?
0: It be like say you leave your camp where you fight to go join the enemies. The enemy's troop, you can't join the enemy's troop when you go defeat your own troop before you do it, they reach the passive defeat on that.
2: Sure, so another one will be enter my eye. Now, the match will say that Liverpool will play there, then win last case, 6-3. All this one,
0: even from Bakula,
2: a hat trick from Bakula, and I was very, very impressed and happy for him. To see that this guy don't know in
0: stand, you know, they put up.
2: At least with this kind of
0: performance,
2: not 8 games before this last game. Now 8 games if he did, you know, been get goals, you know, been get assist, but for him to come score this hat trick now, he just did like that in the results. Of course there's light at the end of the tunnel, and I believe Bakola has really seen that light, and with what he gave up for Liverpool yesterday evening, I believe that he has a whole lot in store to deliver. It's just that for him to manage that pressure very well. This initial pressure where they come with, you know, big money, come and turn water into wine for us. However, also this beautiful evening, we get the Europa League already in motion. We get Sunderland on the play there with one club, Torrance. Why Bournemouth get match later on with
0: Stonegrass,
2: and also ongoing we get match between Lyon and Crystal Palace, and also we get Salzburg versus AC Milan. We get plenty.
0: It's so surprised to see teams like AC Milan, Benfica, Juventus.
2: It happens.
0: Even the Europa, are very
2: in the Europa League. Then when you go to
0: Celtic,
2: when you now go to the Champions League, you now be seeing Como, Slovan Bratislava.
0: You go see the
2: Vikings.
0: Be like,
2: how will Napoli come here and leave AC Milan? But as well, now so it be, we will carry these ones and many more. Yanni, this beautiful evening.
0: Yes, so no go anywhere. We will use this one. Yanni, this wonderful evening. Yes, ladies and gentlemen, officially, welcome to Sports Corner Unicorn Radio International 103.5 FM. Yes, we will talk about what happened for the Champions League and also a lot of trending issues where they happen. And still, the Martinez matter still the trend. Yes, we will talk about them. And also, Vettel, I don't drop hints. Say, Omo, Ororo supposed to return, come back, Portugal, making resolve this matter. And also, yes, Antonio Conte and Fabian Hozela, yes, potential candidates to replace Michael Carrick should in case they sack him. And also, we have also the team of the week in the Champions League also coming up. And I don't foresee a return back to football management, says Southgate, as if we want to make him the coach again. And also, we also talk about the Ramadan that Real Madrid do, and also the ongoing matches where they happen for the Europa League, and also the disappointment where Dortmund give us against Borussia Glimt. We will also talk about that. Yes, now Sports Morning Call International 103.5 FM, and I'm Sir Kennedy Anata, 9 months here with you. No go anywhere, make we just mass more break, we will come back.

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0: Yes, so a total of 78 goals were scored across Tuesday and Wednesday on match day 2 of the UEFA Champions League tournament, breaking the all-time record for a single match. On Wednesday was 46 goals and on Tuesday was 32 goals. That way they talk see money na water. I say this one goes na water, which means if you need goals, you know we will call, either you call Bacola or you go call PSG or you call Liverpool or Barcelona, may they give you goals. Yes, and also joining us in the show this wonderful evening, no other person than Okon Ofiondi, Catalyst. Catalyst, welcome to the show.
1: Yeah, thank you, Kennedy. Good evening to you. Good evening, Nata. Good evening, our country people. Actually, salam I give you. How you did this beautiful and amazing evening? I believe say you did all right, and I believe say your day been day amazing. Just the way you know this midweek done already day. Mm. Talking about the Champions League, it's been an amazing one, and I think every conversation like this will really lie down on, you know, the Champions League game, that of yesterday, Wednesday, because I think it was really, really massive. The results were really great. Mm-hmm. And of course, just like Champions League as the way of presenting us with some dramas, we saw some, you know, comebacks personally that I never expected it would actually happen. Yeah. And it still reminded us of that Ramatonda where we say they always sub and
0: my dad said we do well.
1: Well, it's only one team that knows how to do it well. Still that same team represented yesterday. So it was really amazing to, you know, to see and to think that one of the things talking about Paris Saint-Germain that have not been in a good form this very season, you know, we're able to.
0: And these are the third game they're winning this season.
1: Yeah. We're able to hold down Manchester City, you know, that have been in 100%, you know,
0: not beating in Premier League, sir.
1: You know, wired and waiting. It was really, really, you know, amazing. And this is where, you know, a true definition of a class. You know, class always remains, no matter what. The class never fades. So I think there are a lot. Right now, team like Bayern Munich would be so much disappointed. They know that they did not really feature.
0: They were not in the number.
1: They didn't really feature in this week Champions League. But I think they are going to pick up from next season. You know, I look at some of the teams. You know, the teams like Real Betis. Look at teams like AS Roma.
0: Yeah.
1: I'm going to also actually bring them into the picture. AS Roma. I look at team like these guys, Bodo Glimt, and I am just like, okay, Vikings.
0: You don't
1: get new club. Seems that these guys are actually going to be some of the teams that we really need to watch out for.
0: Pain on the neck.
1: Champions League, because
0: yes,
1: some of the things that they have done, you know, it's really, really something that we've seen over time. But then, you know, when results, you know, is actually above expectations in Champions League, you really need to watch out. But the Glimpse, I'm actually not going to surprise, because I saw the script last season, but just that they could not maintain it till the finish line.
0: Mm.
1: But that they are starting it again, you know, this season.
0: Yes.
1: I am not surprised. But teams like AS Roma are teams that, you know, are really going to watch out for these guys, you know, how far they can go, because irrespective of the fact that Real Madrid did a comeback on their head, but what really matters most for me is that these guys were able to hold Real Madrid to their two, you know, make Real Madrid to suffer. I know, look for ways to see how they can come back to win them.
0: So they push them to the wall.
1: Exactly. So it simply means that these guys are really, you know, up to something this very season. Also, going to talk about Real Betis. Real Betis, you know, FC Porto, if you look them at you know, their domestic league, that's the Portuguese league.
0: Yeah.
1: These guys 100% record. They know the like 100% record. Meanwhile, if we go to La Liga and look at Real Betis, they know they fully they compete for La Liga. Now they say maybe they just try highest qualification, highest achievement. Now maybe they just go for Champions
0: maybe
1: League.
0: Copa America, mm-hmm. Copa del Rey, maybe they reach the finals.
1: But now they are coming to the Champions League and they are holding champions of another league.
0: Champions of Portugal.
1: Portugal, you know, to win, you know, with those numbers of goals.
0: Yeah.
1: Really, really, really impressive. PSG, I don't want to talk anyway, but I think by now, Enzo Maresca could only wake up now to reality that,
0: so you know, at that time.
1: Game in Premier League differs from, you know, European football.
0: Yeah.
1: So as you don't meet PSG now, they don't show you how it's always been done. You never know the team that you'll be meeting next, but trust me, Champions League no day like Premier League. I'm not trying to say that Premier League is way that easy.
0: Well, we don't know the vote card.
1: Then, you know, to an extent, field maneuver, you know, pass for try for Premier League. But when it comes to Champions League, if they go drop you aside, they go show you, you know, they will teach you lesson. And I think no matter the level of success that, these guys, Manchester City, will achieve,
0: yes,
1: if they do not show dominance in the Champions League game. For me, I think their success rate for me is more like zero. It's okay. More like zero, because they have actually gotten up to that standard. Even though some persons are not still comfortable with them, they still call them fraudulent team. But then we are still, you know, awaiting what to prove evidence, you know, for to that effect. And Manchester United, you know, their normal palaver reports linking three managers, you know, to their Ozella, the likes of Conte, and this guy, what's his name, Julian Nagelsmann,
0: and Fabian Ozella.
1: Fabian Ozella, I actually mentioned the name. So you look at the list, and you be like, he furnished.
0: Apart from Ozella, Conte, and Fabian, and the only coach
1: now, I think that out of these three coach now, Manchester United board, that's Jason Wilcox, favors Fabian Ozella of Brighton, while Vivel favors Julian Nagelsmann. So it simply means that none of them, you know, they reason Antonio Conte.
0: Even none of them, they reason Antonio Conte.
1: Then that means say they know what they do.
0: And
1: that
0: is so beginning to success.
1: So I just the way anyway, because I just feel that Manchester United, they are not yet ready. They are not yet ready at all.
0: Yeah.
1: And I'm only waiting. Maybe not when the team don't come out collapse totally. No, they will won't go start from scratch. But that time, maybe they will won't sell them, you know, start from scratch. But I just hope that it will not get to that level, because, you know, if you're actually a supporter of that team, if you don't, the least thing you want to see is, you know, get your team getting getting so low that you don't even have anything to use and defend them again. Like, you don't get anything. Because it gets somewhere, you say, you go wish, you don't even fit open mouth or say, my team be win Champions League, because this past week, they pass. Say, to you, say, you know, if you bring and come back to, you know, to reality. But all the same, guys, Sports Corner Don't Show, make we just, you know, gather, do this one together.
0: Yes, so Sports Corner Don't Show, make we gather, do this one together. And yes, now the first of Focon FN, the catalyst, Naibiat. And yes, yesterday we saw some entertaining games in the Champions League, as the Champions League Day 2 has come to an end. Feyenoord Como, 3-2 Feyenoord win. And then we see as Liverpool be trashed last game, 6-3, and AS Roma. Thinking say they don't win the game, that was Real Madrid, they say, is now we get this place, 4-3, that was they do the Ramathon that year. Aston Villa trash for about 6-0, Real Betis 3-2 against Porto, and then we saw Bodo Glimt shock Dortmund when they won 0, Manchester City lost at Etihad at home to PSG 4-2, and Shakhtar Donetsk win 3-1 against AEK Athens, and Slovenia Bratislava lose 3-0 to Stuttgart. Alright, so let's talk about some of the matches will be really catch everybody's attention here. First of all, make we start with this AS Roma versus Real Madrid. Well, starting from me, I will say that I was surprised. I was one of those people who be say, I don't already did the set camera. Make I drag Real Madrid, tell them say, when I go here. But surprisingly, Real Madrid won this game. And I made an observation in that game. Wait till I notice for that game, you say, Real Madrid plays better with a number 9, a natural 9. If you see what these guys did yesterday, Imedi Hendrick came into that game. There was like, how do you put them? The whole thing changed, and with the flair of this guy, I'm ashamed to say, but with the flair of Diamante, Diamante came in there and game change, and Henry coming in as a top nine, helping the team to get that win. I even scored the 3-3 before Rudiger can get that win. So to me, I think Real Madrid is too star-studded that they struggle sometimes to win game. I think it's a star-studded thing that makes them to struggle to win game, because as when they started that game with a natural number 9 and a creative team like Andre Gullit, I mean, these guys would have gotten the win. They would be say for first half self, they for run the team Roma. Them with a number 9, they look more, they look dangerous with a number 9. So to me, Real Madrid against AS Roma yesterday, they were fantastic, and I think Jose Mourinho need to find a way to accommodate Endrick as a number 9.
1: Actually, Real Madrid yesterday, for me, that win does not really... Okay, let me say the comeback counts.
0: Yes.
1: The comeback is actually a good one. But then, I wouldn't say that the way they actually managed to win Roma against Roma was something that was...
0: And it was a reunion of two people there.
1: It was actually something that was really impressive for me, because, come on, in fact, it would have been a very it would have been a very big shame if they have actually, you know, allowed Roma to win them.
0: Yes.
1: But then I still need to, you know, give kudos to Roma. These guys have really, really done a very fantastic job. I thought that their dominance was just basically in this thing in Serie A.
0: Yes.
1: Because so far so good, these guys, they have really, really been fantastic. You'll be surprised to realize that, you know, these guys have not lost their last 6 games. Like, I mean, they have not lost.
0: Yeah.
1: It will also surprise you to know that these guys have not lost their last 8 games. They have not lost their last 8 games. So that's already really impressive. But then, looking at Fenerbahce, I actually want to bring in Fenerbahce.
0: Okay.
1: Because now, the first game that Roma played in the Champions League was against Fenerbahce, and they drew that game 1-1. And if you want to look at Fenerbahce in the Champions League this season, Fenerbahce, they no get anywhere rich. But there, they were able, you know, to hold Roma. Now, coming to meet Real Madrid, the gapata of them all, like they so called them, it wasn't difficult for Roma, you know, to win this guy.
0: Yeah.
1: Now, this shows that the defense line of Real Madrid in this game yesterday was not really, really that solid, because if you cannot score goals and, you know, your opponent is scoring you, it simply means that there's something wrong, and that has to do with your defense line.
0: Yeah.
1: Sometimes we get carried away by, you know, by names in the defense line, but we fail to realize that sometimes names alone does not really matter. The effort on the pitch also, you know, contributes. The game yesterday, for me, Roma stole the show, but then Real Madrid stole the show at the end of the game. That is courtesy of, you know, the comeback.
0: Yes.
1: In terms of gameplay position wise, I think Roma stole it for me. What just helped Real Madrid was just the, you know, the last minute push.
0: Okay.
1: And when it comes to last minute push, I'm not really going to blame Roma, because, you know, when you have the kind of attackers that Real Madrid have, and you as a team now, what you are trying to do is that you are trying to protect the goals that you've scored in order not to lose, and you have Real Madrid with, you know, the kind of attackers that they have, you know, all of them coming towards you, and, you know, when a team like this, they really want to come out and attack you. In fact, even their defense self, they follow, they attack you, like they will just sacrifice everything to make sure they attack you, and that is actually what they did, and, you know, it got them the goal that they go. Because for Roma, what their emphasis there was just, they have won the game already, but just to see how they can, you know, defend. But then it's always very difficult, you know, for you to say you want to defend a game, or maybe defend your goals all through.
0: Yes.
1: But at the end of the day, for me, if you ask me, I will tell you for sure that Roma stole the show for me last night. But then we still give kudos to Real Madrid, you know, for
0: the
1: comeback that they did in that game.
0: Yes.
1: You know, actually, kudos to Roma, but we can't take away the fact that when you are playing against Real Madrid, especially in the Champions
0: League. You need to be conscious.
1: Maybe even for La Liga or Copa del Rey, if you play, score them that 3-1, just go relax.
0: Yeah.
1: But if it's in the Champions League, there's another spirit that's on them. And you need to play till when you hear the final whistle. You actually feel
0: that one are true.
2: Whether you are playing at home, whether you are playing away.
0: Yes.
2: You have to play till the final whistle before you can actually say, oh, I don't win this match.
0: Yeah, that one are true, sure.
2: Advantage as at
1: The 80th minute of the match,
0: yes,
1: is enough for a team to actually feel like, oh, we don't win this match. But that's not what you can think when you're playing against Real Madrid. At 82 minutes, 59 seconds, Roma is still leading 3-1.
0: Mm.
1: And in the space of 7 minutes, from that point to 90 minutes, Real Madrid are leading 4-3. How? So this is one thing that every team that's coming up against Real Madrid should always know. Like, they're not supposed to give them the orientation again. You're supposed to get their mind, say, when you're playing against Real Madrid, the most dangerous settings now, even now where you lead them. So you have to be extra careful.
0: Okay.
1: You get. Madrid didn't really turn up last night. They had a fair game, especially in the first half. They had a fair game, but the only thing we spoiled the things for them, we say their defense was very, very shaky. Like,
0: okay,
1: the consistency was not there in regards to holding back the AS Roma's attack. I know AS Roma right now, they're in good form. Even in their domestic league, they are doing very well. And coming up against Real Madrid, when they said they differ from playing at home too, I think it really came as at the right time for them. So they came with that confidence, approached Madrid edge to edge, toe to toe, and
0: so they said they feel now.
1: Yeah, then they gave them their best. That's one thing I must credit them for. They were not trying to sit back, trying to say,
0: oh, try to play
1: they just went out, played their game, trying to make their fans proud, enjoy their game.
0: Yes.
1: And they were actually, that was actually working for them until the comeback happened.

0: be my hand for you. So
1: yeah,
0: why should you always want to stick to certain players because you have a whole lot
1: and
0: actually call upon?
1: Mm.
0: And that's what Jose Mourinho just realized yesterday night, and it really worked for him. You know, after that match, he came out to say that never will Endrick leave on loan, that they should take his word, that never will Endrick, as long as he's there, that Endrick will not be loaned out. And I believe he actually said that because of what he saw. Maybe he was having doubt about the guy, but the guy proved him, say, I have earned my spot here. And that's another thing that you might need to understand. By January or February, Rodrigo will be back. The squad will be most studded now. So, and you, of course, they are playing in a whole lot of competition. So I'm not expecting Real Madrid to be like, oh, it's because of maybe injury, that's why we didn't win a trophy. Because you have the squad to literally rotate.
1: Yeah.
0: Like, just rotate. You can even rotate around the clock. Just be rotating with La Liga, different set of players. If you have Copa del Rey, you can still feel different, especially attackers.
1: Mm.
0: Like, just be rotating it. Maybe two, or three options as the case may be. Just the rotator like that. So that this one will also say, okay, now because I do overplay now, right? Or now because I feel I already have my first team spots. I can't, nobody feel bench me. But right now, now she said,
1: what can I say?
0: 2-3 matches. And I was even of the opinion that if Real Madrid want to take a very bold decision, like Jose Mourinho in person,
1: yes,
0: he should just
1: one day
0: build the team, one day take a massive step,
1: like
0: use all these young players.
1: See, you get waiting to be the talk one day,
0: like
1: see,
0: just come out all the big names for the attack.
1: Thank
0: I
1: you.
0: Mean the attack.
1: Come out there,
2: all the big names in the attack.
1: You get,
2: and then just line up with
1: the natural
0: SP.
1: SP, like,
0: Eldrick, Hernandez, just those young
1: bless you, bro.
0: We actually see what these guys.
1: You go see one that going. Because one thing I noticed about Real Madrid,
0: especially if Rodrigo come back.
1: Yes, what I noticed about Real Madrid is that once you don't reach that club, you get one speed walk later. You say, oh, must see the kind of player they play for. You got to step up. So for me, I think one day the kind of most of what we need expect them to do one day, to just say, well, Mbappe go wing. May Endrick play nine. They'll find another person who will play that left wing. Everybody on that natural place. Because for now, I don't think Vinicius is in his right senses right now because of his breakup with his girlfriend and everything. So I just say make him just stay. I think this is a window for Jose Mourinho to try out something until Vinicius, picks up his form. And all right, ladies and gentlemen, as you sports morning call with International 103.5 FM 0809444058. I will take them again 0809444508. Yes, now the phone line to join the conversation this wonderful evening. Champions League day 78 games, 78 goals rather, scored, 46 on Wednesday, 32 on Tuesday. Man, that is one of the record breaking of all time for a single match week. And yes, also yesterday we'll be see another game that will be surprise us. Manchester City welcomed PSG in their home, and it was let's say kind of a reunion for back. Okay, it was a reunion for I think De La Roma. Yes, it was a reunion for De La Roma with PSG, and in which they still can open leg for them, they collect. So look at that with you, Catalyst, were you surprised with the outcome of this game?
3: Before the game started, in favor of Manchester City,
1: okay,
3: to win
1: PSG.
3: PSG, I understand very well the reason why it's so. Mainly the reason why it's because Manchester City have really been in a dominant form, particularly in the Premier League. But then you can't expect, to have the same performance you have in the Premier League, emulate that in the Champions League.
1: Yeah.
3: For Paris Saint-Germain, we might, look down at these guys, for several reasons. We might say these guys are, they know their form, but they may say when the time don't reach, these guys, they will still be champions for waiting they need be.
1: Hmm.
3: For League One, we don't even need to argue because at the end of the day, they will be the champions.
1: Hmm.
3: Then for Champions League, I can remember last season, I see even start play. They were not that serious they were not looking like so serious like a team that we're going to replicate or to go back and lift the champion.

0: started on a very slow note, but along the line we saw this
1: and they play playoffs.
0: They play playoffs
2: exactly.
0: Ah. We saw these guys, you know, they started the picking up one way or the other. They got to the finals and they won.
2: That's
0: so crazy. Now coming up against Manchester City, I know it was going to be a difficult task. But then I think mentality actually matters, because I know when Pep Guardiola was still there as a Manchester City coach, I know how he used to struggle against PSG, even with his expertise. I know how much he struggled with winning against PSG. Now talk more of you know, when you have his junior student in person of Enzo Maresca with the team. I was not expecting, you know, I was not expecting so much from them, but I was also not expecting PSG, you know, to win Manchester City. Honestly, I expected at least, no matter how bad it would be, at least Manchester City should be able to win maybe 1-0, or at most, it's too bad, the game will definitely end in a draw.
2: Yeah.
0: But then, you know, I was really surprised, you know, when the end results, you know, had to be in favor of a PSG.
2: Yes, yes.
0: And I'm not going to lie. They you know, it was a well deserved victory. And I really loved how this guy turned up, Ousmane Dembele. I really love how he turned up for the team, even though he has not really been consistent. But then, in one way or the other, he always has a way of coming up. And I think that was actually a good one for Manchester City. You know, they need to sit back, and I think they need to learn. Because maybe Premier League be this soon, and maybe also by having the numbers of stars. Because if it was by stars on pitch, I feel that Manchester City should have won that game.
2: Okay.
0: But it's not just by, you know, by stars. I think by this point, experience also matters. Experience of the coach, and you are also going to agree with me that when it comes to, you know, coaching in terms of Enzo Maresca and Enrique, you can't compare.
2: The distance is far.
0: You can't compare the
2: gap. Very, very, very far.
0: The distance is the gap. It's very, very wide.
2: Very wide gap.
0: I think that's actually what actually played out yesterday.
2: All right. So, Nata, what do you think for this game?
3: Yeah, it was actually a good game for Paris Saint-Germain. I was very, very surprised that in the space of 40 minutes, they had already scored City tries. That was very, very shocking for me, because whichever over the season, City said, maybe team will be said that they concede plenty goals.
2: Yes.
3: The last match they played against Liverpool, they didn't concede. And then before Liverpool's game, I think they played against before then they played Sunderland, they didn't concede.
2: Okay.
3: They played Sunderland, they conceded tries. That's like the match this season that they've conceded the most goals. Against Sunderland, where Brian Brobby scored an hat trick. That's the match they have conceded the most this season thus far. So seeing Paris Saint-Germain just come in and score them three goals in the space of less than 40 minutes. Like, 40 minutes, you see, the touch might be like, how did they take happen and all of that?
2: Hey.
3: But it actually happened, and I think the plus for Paris Saint-Germain yesterday night was experience.
2: Mm.
3: Experience both from players and the coach.
2: Yeah.
3: If you look at Manchester City, it's like a blend of players that are experienced and not really experienced.
2: Okay.
3: So you check the back line, you can have the likes of Gay. Gay is not too experienced when it comes to European football at that stage.
2: Yeah. Okay. I think this is first time.
3: Yeah. Like, at the biggest stage against teams like Paris Saint-Germain. Of course, he has played in the Conference League. Like,
2: Conference League.
3: That's what I'm saying.
2: Conference League, they average team, the Conference League.
3: At the biggest stage of it all.
2: Yeah, this was the biggest stage for his career.
3: You also look at someone like these are like players that they are actually good, but when it comes to their experience, they're not really there.
2: That's
3: then true. you also come to look at Anderson.
2: Elliot Anderson
3: was playing with Nottingham before he moved down here. Of course, he has played with England in some big games, but you understand, when you are playing club football, you are
2: meeting the best.
3: A whole new
2: you are meeting a full package.
3: So, no, also look at players like another factor is players like Enzo that came in. They have not really, yeah, they are doing well for the club, but there are some matches that it will actually show that they are still trying to blend perfectly with the style and all of that.
1: That's true.
3: And most times it could be in big games that these lapses are shown that, oh, this guy is still the work to blend perfectly for this team. Although he's doing very well, but you can't take away the fact that he's still blending into the team. And then finally, the coaches, Maresca versus Eric K. Youssef, you're going to see. The last time Maresca,
2: the defense is clear.
3: You know, the last time Maresca played with Enrique, using Chelsea against Paris Saint-Germain, he won that FIFA
2: Club World Cup
3: final. He actually won. And you know, this time around, Enrique is actually also coming with mindset of revenge.
2: Yeah.
3: And the tactics that Maresca deployed then, he can't use that same tactical approach again, because Manchester City is a different team entirely. Yeah. They can't play as
2: and you know, so most of these players cannot play with that football.
3: They already used to play
2: the liberal defense there, and I only got you. The rest cannot play in that area.
3: They already know a style. They have a style that they are used to.
2: Yeah, that's true.
3: So you bringing up something very strange, it might bring a little confusion into the team's pattern of play for the night.
2: Mm.
3: And I think that's the edge Enrique actually had over Maresca. Maresca, when it comes to experience on big stages like this, Enrique actually has that edge. Then individual performances, likes of Donnarumma, Donnarumma was very poor in the night, very bad.
2: Mm-hmm.
3: Then Kusamov too wasn't good. These two guys, Donnarumma, Kusamov, I think even the entire Manchester City backline, except
2: Vardy,
3: Donnarumma, Gay, Diaz, and Kusamov were all shadow of themselves. That's why it didn't really work out for them. Paris Saint-Germain just came and dominated the whole team.
2: Mm.
3: Even in the midfield, Henderson wasn't the world-class Henderson. His performance was shaky and all of that. Paris Saint-Germain, you know, they have quality players.
2: Quality and experienced players.
3: At some point, when they were even leading City 3-0, and just they brought in Barashkele, I was like, whoosh, this... What is this? Like, you're leading 3-0 and you're bringing on Barashkele. Like that is adding salt to wound.
2: Oh, from fire back to oven.
3: I just thank goodness that Manchester City at least were able to score two goals and then prevent it from getting, I think 4-2 was quite fair, although they played very well in the second half. The first half was what actually put them down. The second half they did very, very well. But it happened, and the next match they look forward to improving their performance against their opponents. But another thing is that if they play well for group stage for this league phase, maybe for Goran or his team, Miss Martin still come out. It's very uncertain. Personally, themselves dedicated to the last season. It was as if they were struggling, make it. But come on, once they don't reach round of 16, they just pick up like say person pour them fire for it.
1: No man, now we don't reach round of 16, but it is serious now.
2: This
1: big phase now, no man.
3: Just like they won, but
1: formality.
3: This is one thing. Manchester United fans actually see this as a very big motivation, and I agree with them because it's true. If you struggle for league phase, when you enter round of 16, play.
2: Play fine football.
3: They'll be like, how did you do this?
2: You get the point now. I don't know. Can we say that this league phase really favored the Champions League better more than the Europa League?
1: For me, it's all the same. Champions League, Europa League, Conference League, it's all the same.
2: You know, say before they complain, say, you know, say most of the people will be the win Europa League before. Mm. Now people will come out for
1: Champions League.
2: For Champions League, go there
1: now. You know why I said it's all the same? Okay, let me leave the word. It's all the same. Okay. I think I prefer the league phase.
2: Okay.
1: Before how it was before.
2: Okay.
1: Because before now,
2: yes,
1: you feel no really put much energy for Champions League. Name fully well.
2: So you go Europa League.
1: Go Europa League. This high tendency that
2: of you winning
1: left Champions League down to
2: Europa League.
1: Europa League definitely.
2: You know, things like Liverpool, Man U, Chelsea, and Europa League
1: now. For Europa League now. If you know you cannot make it, you now go to Conference League. So it was more like, you know, if you cannot make it, go here and make it.
2: Yeah,
1: you are going here to make. If you are going, you are going when you know others don't struggle, you know, reach particular stage. So for me, it wasn't okay that way. This one, the way it did now, it did very, very okay by me because do all that you can. Yeah, if you know fit. They will still give you opportunity to do playoff.
2: Okay.
1: If you don't fit do playoff, the go house. That means you are not really truly, you are not really good to be a champion. The same thing applicable to Europa League and Conference League. And that is why, to an extent, I feel that Europa League and Conference League currently, you know, for me, it has more prestige than how it was. Conference League, though, we see it as a, you know, a very low league, but then at the European level. But I still feel that for the fact that you still pass through the same competition as it is in the Champions League, I'm still going to rate it because there is nothing like you know, based on say you know, if you do well for Champions League, now I can't be here.
2: Okay.
1: There's nothing like that. It's just that where you finish for your respective league, now why you did play that very competition.
2: Mm.
1: And if you can play that competition and win it, you are not playing that competition with fellow persons in your league. You are playing with other persons in different league, people that finish the same positions where you finish.
2: Yeah.
1: So you are playing in a global stage, you know, based on the position which you finish in your league. And if you can win that, I think that is actually, you know, a very fantastic one. The same thing applicable to Europa League and Champions League, which is the part of them all. So for me, I prefer this the current stage. Though to some persons, it's really, really frustrating because you go see some teams where we say normally before now, where we say they will divide into different groups. Okay, for example, you see group now, group A. You
2: Madrid,
1: see Real Madrid,
2: Bodo Glimt.
1: For example, you go see Bodo Glimt.
2: You can see Fenerbahce. And Vikings.
1: You can see Vikings.
2: You can't go qualify now.
1: The same thing, you go to maybe Group B.
2: You see
1: Barcelona. You go see Slavia. You and I will go there. We always speak our talk to now.
2: And if they come out,
1: they don't say this one, they don't go now.
2: They don't go
1: now. You are all out of that league. Out of group stage now. You know they move to round of 32. Once you don't win round of 32, don't they give yourself hope? Round of 16 before you do. Round of 8 before you know you don't enter semi.
2: But
1: now. You go sweat. You go sweat because as you win now. Your winning also is not a guarantee that you are going to, you know, you are going to be among the top 8 because of that person they win.
2: You get the point.
1: And at this one they win, and that person also they win. So at the end of the day, it's based on how your own winning don't really stand. So you need to score goals.
2: Yeah.
1: So that in case points does not matter, goals difference can come into play.
2: Exactly.
1: So I really like the way it is.
3: It sounds more competitive.
1: I really like it because if it was group stage right now, if it was group stage by now, already
2: we don't qualify now.
1: PSG will be sure that they are moving out because they have won 2 games and that is 7 points.
2: Yes,
1: it's getting 7 points already.
2: And that period said would they count by home and away?
1: Getting 7 points already, you don't is a
2: automatic
1: qualification now for you. You don't really secure your ground. For Manchester United itself, they will see they get some small hope because they will feel say they don't get 3 points.
2: They don't get
1: and
2: 3 points.
1: They will feel say now, okay,
2: second position.
1: You know, if it was like this now, maybe Manchester United, Atletico Madrid, and then possibly maybe another team. Now you go down, so okay, since I don't win this one now, I don't lose this one. At least if I can win this one and win this one, I think I'll move out to the next. But now, your emphasis is say win all the possible. Or win as much games as you can to make sure that you finish in the top 8. If you cannot, you go see for the playoff, and after playoff, now you don't go house.
3: a very wonderful one. I just love the league phase, because for that league phase, for this league phase now,
2: yeah,
3: you will see as you know say if you know win, say you are going nowhere. And yeah, it makes the teams to be more slightly like more serious.
2: Yeah.
3: Because you know the team they wait for you, even if they win, you know they score plenty goals and all those kind of things. It's not like before we say you just get two teams, so we say we just say for this group B, Milan, Liverpool and PSG they qualify them. You can't look the third team with the even like Stuttgart, you can say Stuttgart will go. Yeah, you can't check the last team, maybe now Vikings, say okay, now Vikings they go out. You get, and most times it always click like that because it's something that we've seen work played out over and over and over and over and over again. Another thing, the issues that this Champions League now,
2: league phase,
3: this league phase,
2: it
3: totally heightens the drama because you never can tell what will happen. Even your biggest of teams fit go play of the commuter and no go run on 16. You get also Europa League, I can say it's affecting the Europa League small because as some of those teams be they come up for Champions League, they go
2: all of us go see follow them. If your team ready already,
3: how far waiting and they do waiting.
2: That one,
3: but now we only know that the Europa League now for just certain teams will be safe. Nobody, like, just like nobody, they come out for Champions
2: League.
3: So you will just, as you take start with the teams, so you take start now, so you will just play to the end.
2: Mm.
3: And last season, it showed up, to as if the Europa League's relevance reduced to some viewers because they weren't really interested. What was even going on there?
2: Yeah.
3: Because no team, like those big boys here, they come out for Champions League, none of them was actually taken there because that
2: that's
3: system no work again. So it was just like that for people. Like imagine say maybe like this Manchester City now or Liverpool now, maybe something will happen, they call come out and go Europa League via the maybe delegation or the come out for playoff.
2: That's true.
3: That except will be like, oh, the Liverpool don't go, people will come, they go up and say for waiting this one for the and all of those kind of things. But you know they happen again when they come out for playoff to they go out, when they come out for 1 or 16 they go out straight. They do some kind of excitement where we will probably be they get. You know, say before, when they don't play Champions League finish Tuesday, Wednesday, that Thursday, people will still won't put eye because say they don't come out maybe Dortmund, they don't play Europa League. Now you go still won't follow up operating the software that Europa League because now big boys still they go there and now why sometimes for there you now see exciting pictures and you cannot come and see a team like two teams will be seen. You remember there was a time that think was it Manchester United now the
2: when they won the Europa League with Jose Mourinho.
3: Yeah, so
2: when Atletico Madrid did the same thing.
3: So
2: when Liverpool the same thing.
3: You now go to the Europa League and you now see maybe a fixture like Manchester United versus Atletico Madrid, Manchester United versus Napoli. Like you go and watch them.
2: Yeah.
3: Because it's not giving you that like Europa League, now small you know we give you that vibe. You go just follow reason now, look, I just watched the match in a big match and it doesn't disappoint, but now the story don't change and of course we just take it the way it is and hope for the best.
2: Yeah, so just take it the way it is and hope for the best. Well, for me, if there can be anything to be done to increase the PR of Europa League and Conference League, please, they should do it. Because just like you said, ever since they start this league phase, Europa League, it can't be like say Europa League don't even get relevance like that. I remember when we were doing the group stage before, where we say once teams like how Man U take win Europa League relegation from Champions League. Man U, Chelsea, Liverpool, Atletico Madrid, these four people. Now relegation from Champions League move them go there. So to me, even though it's no longer the same, but they should find a way to revive the player of Europa League because after the Champions League, man, come on, it's Europa League. No, we even leave Conference League. Conference League is new to the game. Let's talk about Europa League. So to me, they should revive it. All right, ladies and gentlemen, I hear you go match break on Sports Community Radio 103.5 FM. Yes, I thank you very much for being here with us and for listening. Yes, from me to you, thank you very much. Thank you very much to Connor Fenton Catalyst, and also thank you, Nata. And like I said, from me to you, do have a lovely evening.

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Body.

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Easy, FCC. 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

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I know my actions got the worst of

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